now there are no active tornado warnings, none at this time. There are three watch box areas, and looks like most of the storm is moving to the east about 15.

Participation in the message, John. It's good to listen to AC0B.

west of us and being involved in that. So going east, it'll be in your area shortly.

or did damage to another vehicle, pulled over with that vehicle, but then took off again, 35 southbound from the 52, a white, newer Border Chevy pickup hauling chairs. If located, contact the Lincoln State Radio 1920.

Cloud pickup. Storm going east about 15 miles an hour.

0: advise if you go through the gate, they're going to be on the north side of the track.
1: Copy, north side of the track.
2: Mount air, the rain has lightened up, we still have some wind, but it's starting to clear up.

storm gets out of the road and see what the other damage is. It blew up all kinds of stuff. It fried the receptacle that the repeater feeds on. And we'll have to do some checking. I think it got the crosslink also. It set the power supply on fire for it here. So some of the stuff works, some of it doesn't. Stuff that was hooked to an antenna got damaged. A0OS.

0: the bridge, westbound lanes, a pathfinder hit it here. Airbag is deployed, they're on the shoulder. He's complaining of thumb pain, and she's got knee pain. Trip out rescue. If you got a car, our deputy's busy on ambulance call.
1: Or just confirming the 168, correct?
0: Yep, 168, Iowa Speedway, next.
1: Copy, we'll get your first order that way.

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0: Trouble tracers.

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0: And for Faith, the registered owner number 2 is going to be the driver if you'll add her as well.
1: Valid 1074 will get added to

and C3s in Warehouse. You could start me a CFS, please. I'm going to be assisting Appanoose County. I had a handful of overdue hunters at the Sedan Wildlife area. I'm going to head down there and see if we can figure out where they're at.

on a white, sorry, correction, a motorcycle took off on an officer. It'll be a white male in a black t-shirt, no plates. Again, the mile marker, 49 of I-29, northbound, Panda Broadcast, 2036.

0: speaking. 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I've done.
1: That's affirmative.

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A customer came in, told the staff that he saw a black male wearing a red hoodie shoot one shot at another person. Still working on further. All center cars, show you on it.

in Special Ascension, Highway 20 eastbound, just took the 220 exit. Now going southbound on Grundy Road. Just took a report of a blue BMW all over the road. Unable to stay in its lanes, if found, make your own case. You're both clear, 26 bucks.

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0: 4-0-6.
1: Was it saying that there were any of the characters that should have been something else, or is it just not formatting in general?

0: subject is showing a valid Class C. Looks like she is a defendant in a protection order. Otherwise, she's been 74.
1: Who's that with?
0: It's going to be a female of 1989 going.

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1: Copy that.

0: through 27th of Valid, Class A Adam, endorsements Olympic, restrictions K King, Edward, O Ocean, Lincoln, to a John Deere out of Urbandale, 29's negative, expires 9 of 26. No history, but he does have tracks history for failure to obey a stop sign.
1: Okay, thank you.

Hurricane ambulance serving at 131 East Grant Street for a 13-year-old. Hurricane ambulance serving at 131 East Grant Street for a 13-year-old.

0: Affirmative. Is he conscious, alert, and oriented currently?
1: Javi, that's correct.
0: Affirmative. Thank you.
2: 240. The reporting party also advised he had a stroke recently. She said he's bleeding from the mouth. Unknown cause currently, but he's still okay at the moment.

0: Walker, Walker with the I-35 northbound at 105.
1: 10-4, I-35 northbound, 105.
0: 10-4, I'll take that.
1: 540. 10-4, 2146.

0: Go for Mike.
1: IST 459-9978, Colfax looking for. Can you let him know, I believe the subject he's out with was picked up last night? Just to make sure he's aware of that.
0: Copy, we'll let him know.

9. Nettles, Malachi, Richard. Shine of Valid, Flaxy, Charles, expires 9 of 2034, 1074. Also showing a recent traffic violation, failure to provide proof of financial insurance for 2024, 2026.

blocking the entire lane of traffic. Also did take a power line that is low hanging over the road. We do have a deputy on scene at this time. Please move to Fire Attack 2, time out of page 2153.

0: Go ahead.
1: Yeah, I think you want to skip down to the loop or not. I'm always calling for a being full more cars. Crowd control down at the loop. I'm going to head down there. So, yeah, I guess full.
0: 10-4.

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1: Go ahead.
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0: Well, I've never asked us for assistance. Did I miss that radio traffic?
1: No, I just haven't been down here in large crowds yet. A few minutes. It's typical for a weekend.
0: Okay, well, I'll make my way down there and dump this stuff.

0: I am you, and have a officer over there advise if anything is actually on fire before I get a response going.
1: Okay.

I'm the same fire at 1046 on Youngstown Road, just west of Dogwood. There are two vehicles. One is stuck in the middle of the road. The other one is unable to get traction, not quite stuck. They're trying to get westbound. Do you have anyone in that area that's available?

0: in the vicinity of the Simpson campus.
1: Copy. It's going to be the Simpson water tower over by the tennis fields. 123 advised. They believe it's a false alarm this time. I'm using drive around.
0: Copy. I'll do the same.

similar plaintiff, OSHA, their policy 040, like doesn't match. Reckless, passing at 95 miles an hour, and then cutting the RP off, looking at him off the roadway. 172, 2231.

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0: Make contact with IMU on scene. 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
1: Copy.

Little My Ben, B5, Nora, P. Paul, E. Edward, 2-4, A. Adam, F. Frank, 9, Johnny Henry, 613-684, Honda Sonata.

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SR restrictions required through 12 of 26 that is on file, 1074.

0: acció. I know we didn't call Bethany's, and they said they never got a phone call from anyone.
1: Just hold on, seeing the driver contacted insurance, reached out to Barney's, and that EMS had also called Barney's, but I guess that didn't happen.
0: Yeah, he had no idea. 301.
2: I'm

0: 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Can you advise if law enforcement's on scene?
1: I do have them on scene. I'll advise if the scene is safe. 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
0: Copy.

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1: Copy. Are you at the call on the fire station? Is that correct?
0: That's correct.

The 27th is valid. Classy Charles, no endorsements. Restrictions, B, boy. He's out of Norwalk. 29 is negative. Expires 2031. No history in the last 12.

Moscow, 174 Whitmer Road, Moscow, in our county. But an elderly female has passed. And I do have law enforcement route. What?

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0: 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That service is not full.
1: 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We're calling them now.
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1: Copy.
0: Going to 238 to county.
1: 238.
0: Arrived Lucas County. Ending mileage 28369.

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0: Copper Electric was already aware of the issue. The RP called them before he called us, and crews are out and about.
1: That's affirmative. Do they still want us to proceed?
0: I do believe so. They're already working on a couple of other issues in the area. If we could still have your response, please.
1: That's affirmative. Thank you.

0: third of the way down. The pole is smoldering a little bit. No transformer on the pole, just the wires. Wires are not quite on the ground, but they are hanging pretty low. Did utility company have a rough ETA?
1: Negative.

his vehicle stopped with. They put a broadcast out about it. Can you just get the caller information to store in our CFS, please? Don't worry on it.

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1: 41 minutes.

0: 2 in the basement. They did film 17. Would you be willing to check that out?
1: Yeah, I'll have that way.
0: Yeah, for 42 minutes.
1: You know what kind of alarm it was?

0: Hey, we're southbound on 6569 south of Highway 5. We got a white pickup who is all over the road. I'm not sure if you have a deputy in the area or not.
1: How did you free? Can you give me that location one more time?
0: We are southbound on 6569. We are about a mile south of Highway 5 at this point.

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1: Copy that.

0: I realize it's a white van and that they are heading towards Ruffalo City.
1: Or I'll let the deputies know. Thank you.
0: 10-4, you're welcome. Sac County clear, 58 minutes.

Pulse Envoy 030 White 22 Nihon Murano Antic 6 or Terra Skirjit 1974.

0: 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A little incoherent at this time. I do have a deputy in route as well.
1: Careful, get out.

lanes. He has a 28 of Paul, X-ray 379, according to the 1017, heading northbound, mile marker 54, highway 218. Henry County, clear, 111.

0: go clear back to the back of the lot. She's parked. Almost clear back to the lot. Dark grayish colored Toyota Camry has driver's side damage to it. My deputy said she's laying out on the ground right now.
1: Well, we'll get him right there.
0: 10-4, thank you.

from first responders, medic one, request from first responders needed at 1709 West Perry Street at the Homestead Assisted Living for an 86-year-old male who has shortness of breath. They needed at 709 West Perry Street for an 86-year-old male who's having 117.

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1: Correct.
0: Copy, LPG, Jonas.

0: Yeah, go for Muscom.
1: Reference sir, female to 19. My deputy is just asking if you have an ETA for West Liberty Ambulance. He's also advising, she's still breathing, but she's being unresponsive to them, and they have given her one dose of Narcan.

0: if, or there's a deputy and a trooper on scene, and they advise they give her Narcan.
1: Copy. I'll see if I can get an ETA. They've been around now for 12 minutes.
0: Yeah, well.

0: in his lungs. He did take a fall from ground level. He is still breathing, pulsing strong. He is conscious, though, now.
1: Copy, County. I'll advise our EMS.
0: Sounds like he's gasping pretty bad for air as well.
1: Copy, Mary County.

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0: On R1017, just going to meet your ambulance at the gate to show them the way. She's going to be in a white SUV. Not sure if you guys are going to get there first before our deputies or not. Just for 43.
1: Copy. EMS one in route at 0126.
0: So far. White SUV, it's going to be a female that they're meeting at the gate.
1: Copy, Mary Kay.

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1: Go to Cedar Rapids, please.
0: We need a state trooper in an accident and watch here on 170th Street.
1: Inform me, currently don't have anybody else. Is this going to be a TI request?
0: Yes.
1: Denver, we have criteria. We'll send over a teletype with the information that we need and call a second.
0: Denver.

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0: So, I'm working it over.
1: Yeah, they were going to be just before 31st, westbound.

737. Is report taken, okay? Three zero nine.

235 29th Street. If you could update that, 235 westbound off ramp to 31st Street.

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1: It's fine.
0: 10-4.

which I've seen on Ute Avenue from Boonville Bar. Our found Ute Avenue from Boonville Bar vehicle is going to be a Dodge Ram, dark blue in color, no license plate given. Has a front headlight, correction, fog light out. It's located, make your own case, valve scanning clear at 239.

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0: Polk County just called over. An officer was transporting one to the jail, and a blue Mustang was heading from the 141 to IED East, and he was driving all over the road, Louisiana plate 898 Henry John Sam. You guys can keep an eye out for it.
1: R33.

Des Moines State, took a traffic complaint, I-80 eastbound from the 141, I-80 eastbound from the 141. Report of a blue Mustang, Louisiana plate 898 Henry John Sam, 898 Henry John Sam, reported to be all over the road. If located, make your own case. Des Moines State clear, 434.

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0: Did we just get tripped for a call?
2: Carlisle Base, I'm working on the card now. I haven't created it yet.

And all I laughed is Alvarez, Adam, a Lincoln D. Victor, Adam, a Robert, Edward Z. Zebra, versus Wilfredo, William, Ida Lincoln, Frank, Robert, Edward, David Ocean. No middle, he's a junior. 1968, 03, 14, 68, 314.

0: that officer number, tell.
1: 10-4 and 221, you'll be receiving an email.
0: Yeah, 10-4, starting miles to the post.

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We'll do an investigation and try to make access to the building. Can you contact Key Holder?

0: Swan Lake State, Adair County, R4, call 41.
1: Adair, go ahead for Swan Lake.
0: Would you have a trooper available to check out a pickup on at the mile marker 79 of I-80 eastbound, south ditch? It's a black pickup. I had a call of a car being in the ditch, but they already got a tow, so this is something new, and I have not spoken with the driver.
1: I-80 eastbound at the 79.
0: 10-4.
1: Strike state clear, 723.
0: Okay.

in this individual on Highway 6. My officer is wanting to know if one of yours could be at the county line to pick him up and take him to the other side of Newton or the other side of Jasper County. Otherwise, he'll probably be receiving full buckets all day. He's parked about 20 feet and then laying down.

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0: Hey, I got you in there, Joe. Yeah, you had a strong signal and then faded out, so you're hilltopping, but yeah, good to hear you're in there, and good to hear your traffic on Star 3 this morning. But keep in mind that the Lamoni machine, don't know if you heard my traffic yesterday, but I'd had yesterday midday or whatever a report from down there that it was struck by lightning. They had a direct strike of lightning down there on their tower site at Lamoni. So I don't know about the linking. I think you're linked into maybe Creston and stuff at this time for footprint, but I don't know about anything else. KB0NFF.
1: Going east. Right now I'm on 14 between Newton and Monroe, and I'm on the top of the hill right now, but I did hear that traffic.
0: What's another one of your repeaters you're going to be switching to as you go?
1: Yeah.

0: go. We'll be standing by. Tom and Taylor, KB0NFL.
1: You might hear me now. I'm on the top of the hill again. So I did hear your traffic yesterday about Lamoni, and I also heard a little bit of John's traffic yesterday about Lamoni. So roger that. You have a good day. KC0DER.
0: Real quick, Joe, do you have the jet skis on the trailer behind you then?
1: Negative. Somebody else took them down last weekend. Here's a damaged trailer tire, so, and I'm not sure if I'm going to bring the trailer back with me or not, so that's yet to be seen because I don't know what's going on with the skis or the trailer, either one.

0: All right, enjoy, and be safe with that down there, and we'll wait for your traffic later on tonight when you come back. So enjoy. Talk to you later on. Be monitoring the frequency. KB0NFF.
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I'll be on a traffic stop at Highway 92 and Liliana Street, 28 Paul George, call 941 PGP 941, and I have a 27 when you're ready.

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January of 27, 1074, Athens, Ohio. Good morning, thank you.

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Good morning.

0: Do you see anything on that Minnesota return that it's just an instructional permit?
1: Negative. It just lists as a valid non-CDL type, but it just lists unknown for the class. I can check out the state history. That might give me more info quick.
0: Danforth, the hard copy that we have that he gave to us is showing an instructional permit that he would need a full valid driver to be with him currently.
1: Danforth, same, I'll check.

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1: Definitely, thanks.

0: 10-4, at the 108.7, 35 northbound, got two vehicles on the shoulder. They're just waiting on getting a tire replacement here in case you get any calls from that they send to.
1: Okay.

0: 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Again, I was off on the Wi-Fi 6. I do at 10:29.
1: Or 28.

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1: Go for Park County.
0: Park County, could you page Macedonia Rescue to 408 Myrtle Street, 408 Myrtle Street in Henderson for a 93-year-old male who fell, RP saying, lift assist only.
1: 10-4, 408 Myrtle Street in Henderson, lift assist 10-50.
0: 10-5.

0: So would you be able to send prosecute to 408 Merle Street, Henderson? It's just for a lead assist. Just no injuries, ground level fall. We don't have any responders from Macedonia. Again, it's 408 Merle Street.
1: 10-4, I have Henderson and Silver City paged out for this as well.
0: 4, thank you. 10-55.
1: 10-55.

0: Mills County from INR 4441 Mills.
1: Hi, County, go ahead.
0: Just be advised, we did actually now get a responder from Macedonia. Their 1882 is en route with one person.
1: 10-4, thank you. 10-59.
0: Same time.

expiration is going to be 2 of 2027. 2 of 2027, it does have that same plate number separated by dash.

from the 150. Bit of a light semi, light trailer, main plate, unknown balance. It's almost merged over, struck multiple vehicles, not using any turn signals. Yeah, eastbound from the 150. Could make our case much clearer.

0: Yeah, that he was trying to catch up with a sport bike headed northbound on Railroad Highway from the area 205th Street. Doesn't appear you had any troopers in the area. Just want to double check.
1: Negative, we do not.
0: Clear, thank you, 134.
1: So I say clear, sometime.

1990 Ivy Street. 1990 Ivy Street. He'd like to bring engine 35, and it's going to be non-emergent. It's going to be for a vehicle that was on fire and smoldering. Quick and clear, 1159.

0: advise that it's going to be closer to the residents at 2015. It's going to be in between 1900 and 2015.
1: Okay.

station special to tonight, eastbound from mile marker 55. Tipper would have a black cab semi pulling a tanker semi. Color advised they're staying in the left lane, not allowing others to pass. Color advised they're driving recklessly. Once again, I-80 eastbound, mile marker 55. Tipper report of a black cab semi with a tanker on the back, possibly a Chan Advantage company, in the left lane, not allowing other motors to pass, driving recklessly. If looking to make your case, we're clear, 1233.

with Paul, Sam, Nora passing recklessly, driving at a high rate of speed. No time delay. If I'm making wrong, face belt is clear. 37.

Highway 141 westbound from the 141. License plate given was King Paul King 143, a maroon Dually, silver on the back. Swerving to the right lane, making unsafe passing. Again, Highway 141 westbound from the 141. Make your own case, my state clear at 1240.

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1: Go ahead.
0: Took a call. Caller's advising me to get a deputy up to 808 Main Street and warmer. Possible domestic's going to happen. There's another party coming that direction. He thinks things are going to get... I don't really understand what's going on up there. He was pretty sure with me. I don't think there's anything going on right now. Just one party going to meet up with another, and he doesn't think it's going to go well. 808 Main Street, Lormer.

Top's front of line site. Bus attention, Decatur, Clark County, I-35 northbound, marker 22, part of a white and black sports bike motorcycles, trailing at a high rate of speed, passing multiple vehicles on the shoulder, unknown balances. Again, I-35 northbound from the 22, white and black sports bike motorcycles, traveling at a high rate of speed, passing on the shoulders. Can make your case marks clear, 1246.

mention Highway 141 westbound from I Avenue. Sorry, E Avenue in Dallas County. Go look out for a maroon 2015 Ford F-350 Dually. Currently tailing the vehicle that is calling in about it. Earlier broadcast came in from Polk County, advising of unable to maintain lanes. No time delay. Approaching Diaz and David Avenue now in Dallas County. If I make your own case, Dallas is clear at 1256.

It's going to be a white tip semi with a flatbed trailer. Target's coming unsecured, possibly blowing off, and eastbound from the 98. Could make your case when it's clear 12-7.

0: Hey, I'm on the phone with a driver who is getting trailed by somebody that's been very aggressive to her, trying to run her off the road. I see 342 is on 141 just by the 4 intersection. I wondered if he could continue eastbound on 141 and see if he can see the vehicle.
1: 10-4, he is looking for it. Do you know the cross street on 141?
0: RP says mile marker 119.
1: Tempo, we'll get him updated. Strike 3, 3, 2, 1.
0: Thank you. Same time.

0: RP says they just went past the turnoff on Jamaica, so it should be coming right up to the truth there.
1: Super. 1332.
0: Same time.

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0: 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Just right down the street from the gentleman birthplace.
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0: 1326.

got a call, anonymous caller from Dollar Tree parking lot regarding a Mustang Black 2025 Ford Escape. Hopefully it's not coming up to recheck it. Anyway, an older Mustang with two kids in it with a Dollar Tree parking lot. Older gentleman came in a pickup truck, transferred a lot of beer to this older Mustang. Also, I get paid to come back. What they gave me does not match. 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

0: Union Henry 612 comes back to a van. 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
1: 10-4.
0: 1334.

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0: 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They're talking. 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
1: 10-4.

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1: Copy that. County 356 is back in.
2: 356 back in.
0: I want you to respond. I just want an engineer.
1: I acknowledge 356 is going around.
2: Copy.

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0: 10-4, 1508.
1: 10-4, 1508.

Dominic, is 253 available for the horse trailer parked in the median at I-29 and 34?

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color advice. He's not allowing others to pass, driving with hazards on, cutting off other drivers, nearly causing accidents. 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

0: Des Moines, 180. 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
1: Paul John Young, 718. Paul John Young, 718. Can I also have the expiration?
2: Paul John Young, 718, a black 25 Chevy Tahoe, showing 2 of 27, February of 2027, to Ian Holdings out of Iowa 1074.

0: how available you can see us on your side. 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
1: Thank you.
0: Sorry. 6-0. Is there anything else?

0: I did advise the 1017 to have it moved as soon as possible so that they could save themselves from vehicle abandonment or having it being towed.
1: 10-4, it's off the side of the road. I'll mark it. If you can put it on mock, it should be okay.
0: 1616.

0: 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And Mary E. Ever P. Paul, 602. 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

0: insurance is required. It's on file. He's on probation until August of 2026. Revoked in 2022 for OWI test failure. He's got several speeds. Suspension in 2024, 1074. Last speed was in October of 2025, 1074.
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0: 1622.

Lyon County. The National Weather Service in Sioux Falls has issued a tornado warning for northwestern Lyon County until 1715. At 1627, a severe thunderstorm capable of producing a tornado was located over T, 9 miles southwest of Sioux Falls, moving east at 40 miles an hour. Radar indicated rotation. Certainly, clear 1629.

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0: like, I just got a telepath from Hong Kong. Can you have work check it? Possibly a 1046 vehicle, 57 eastbound side. Said the engine was smoking.
1: They have a vehicle description. Was it off the travel portion?
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1: 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Charles Henry Frank, Sam King, David Mike, CHF, SKDM.

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1: Okay.
0: 1646.

for a small black car with a broken fender. RP stated that they passed him at over 100 miles per hour on the right-hand shoulder. And I-80 westbound at 205 for a small black car with a broken fender. Passed RP at 100 miles per hour on a right-hand shoulder. If I'll make your OKC route, stay clear at 1650.

vehicles. Again, I-80 westbound, 0154, white Chevy Suburban, traveling at high speeds, almost hitting other vehicles. Please turn 826, clear 1652.

did not go off the roadway. Again, 80 westbound from the 132, report of a small Navy sedan causing road rage against another vehicle, possibly a Nissan, if located, make your own case in White Lake, 1708.

on a silver compensated Mercury or Acura, looking like a sports car weaving in and out of traffic. Parkey stated that the driver looked to not be of sound mind. If located, make your own case. Turn lights at clear 1714.

who took a traffic complaint. Blue 2026 Toyota Corolla, New Jersey plate W2WBB. Green Party states it's swerving from shoulder to the left lane. Again, 80 westbound from the 162. A 2026 Toyota Corolla, New Jersey plate W25WBB. Swerving from shoulder to the left lane. If located, make no case from my state clear 1718.

0: there. It looks like it's disregarded. It was somebody on a motorcycle. It was on the shoulder, but it looks like they're pulling off now, so.
1: 10-4. That motorcycle came from big pickup truck with the, maybe the trailer behind it.
0: Yeah, it looks like they're, I don't know if they have mechanical issues or what, but if you can maybe swing out with them, they're still stopped on the shoulder, and that's what's causing all the backup here, so. 10-1-406. Alright, this initial call is 1050. It's actually going to be a hit and run, so it's just one vehicle out with right now.

still to maintain its late claim. Plate will be possibly Charles Union John 546 out of Georgia. If I make run case 2 false clear at 1738.

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And

0: in the morning, 247.
1: 247.
0: Good afternoon, Westfield. Can you see if you can count me this way?

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1: 10-4, thank you. Logo, please. Nora Victor Carl 032 and EP 032, male driver, probably the arrow.

0: 1074. We'll get him added to your call for service.
1: And we're taking away.
0: You're welcome, 1819.

1 quarter of Tesla, Illinois plate of an unknown valid, going at least 130 miles per hour. IAD found the marker 191 for a AC rapid state clear 1822.

0: nursery. My marker 44 IED westbound, 44 westbound, look at that being route. They're coming from west of Oakland now. I don't know if you have anyone closer.
1: What did you advise us on the road?
0: A cow.
1: Yeah.
0: Been up.

0: going on. This will be a Lyft driver that's sending an alarm to ADT security. They're unable to make contact. They're unsure what's going on at this point.
1: After that.

Nate Slayer, Bond Arms. Serial number looks to be 97902, 45 Colt.

0: Des Moines 409, I'm transporting one male to Union County Jail, starting when I was when you're ready.
1: Go ahead.
0: 3,570, repeating 3570.
1: 1052.